said to tell you that he loves you too. Then he wrapped his arms around her, just like she was his own, and said, "Your daddy's

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And I knew that scar on his cheek and his evil eyes. He was big and bent and gray and old, and I looked at him and my blood ran cold. And I said, my name is Sue, how do you do? 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Yeah, that's what I told him.

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1: Hello, I'm Sarah Warmby. A Sydney-bound Qantas flight has been forced to make an emergency landing after experiencing a suspected engine issue shortly after takeoff from Queenstown in New Zealand. Vision shows what appears to be flames coming from the engine. One News reporter Jared Tullock is in New Zealand.
2: Yeah, well, we were filming close to the airport when this incident happened and the plane was taking off. And when we heard a loud bang and then a burst of flames coming out of the left engine of the Boeing 737. A lot of people around Queenstown too also posting footage as well. A passenger on board the flight too also sending through footage of

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3: Hello, I'm Sarah Warmby. A team of Australian victim identification specialists has arrived in Nepal. Nelson Scott reports from Kathmandu.
4: With every day that passes since the devastating floods, authorities here warn the hopes of finding survivors are fading rapidly. Seven AFP victim identification experts have landed in Kathmandu to support the families of Australians still missing. Their arrival comes as DFAT is coordinating with Nepal about where to deploy Australian drones. The federal government wants the technology to survey areas where missing Australians were last seen. Nelson Scott, Kathmandu.
3: The opposition wants burning or desecrating the Australian flag to be treated as a serious crime. A coalition will introduce its National Symbols and Heritage Protection Bill into federal parliament later this year. Under the proposed changes, the 26th of January would be enshrined as Australia's National Day. Clean-up efforts are underway after wild weather lashed parts of Sydney. Jack Hahn has more.
5: Strong westerly winds causing chaos across the city. In Banksia, children were hurt when the jumping castle they were on was whipped up into

Yeah. Yep, computer's done it to me. There was supposed to be a new song by the Crystal Set called Pretty Schemes playing, but it doesn't want to play. Now it does.

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1: Hello, I'm Sarah Wombe. The Federal Coalition will look to criminalise the burning of the Australian flag. Alex Riddell explains.
2: Burning or desecrating the Australian flag and vandalising significant monuments would be serious crimes under legislation set to be introduced by the Federal Opposition this year. News Corp reports the opposition would also enshrine January 26 in Commonwealth Thaw as Australia's National Day. The publication also reports the coalition will introduce these laws in the hope of clawing back votes from One Nation. It comes after two women were early this year charged after defacing an RSL in Melbourne's northeast ahead of dawn services on Anzac Day. Alex Riddell reporting.
1: The Queensland opposition leader is demanding a full investigation after Thursday's system upgrade forced Queensland ambulance dispatchers to manually relay call information by radio. The emergency service insists 000 calls were unaffected during the transition, but opposition leader Stephen Miles is calling for an immediate review to determine what went wrong. Australian drones will soon enter flood zones across Nepal to help with relief efforts. 15 Australian drone specialists are in Kathmandu supporting local teams. The two nations are now coordinating where the technology will be deployed. Jeremy Stubbs from Fire and Rescue New South Wales says they have world-class capabilities.
3: We do have a speaker on there that we've utilised during rescues to communicate with people. We've got lighting, which is fantastic of a night time, so it can support people walking in and out of areas. The camera on the front has infrared, so it can pick up heat signatures of people. And the data quality.

Yes, there it was, the number one spot, All Rise by Blue. Yeah, for the 3rd of September 2001. Well, the news is coming up very shortly. Let's go and see. Yeah, they've got some nice pretty music.

a loyal and faithful worker who'd proved himself time and again. But the ever-marching years catch us all up in the end. The family gathered round as we all welcomed Father home. Strained faces told the story. Dad's time now wasn't long. Well, there were lots of hugs and kisses, but the tears we brushed away.

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6: 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I am your host, Shay Gardner, and you're listening to Sunday All Sorts. I'll be here till 6 o'clock, starting at 3 o'clock. I only have a half an hour left, so who is coming up after me? All right, so from 6 to 9 o'clock, we have Easy Listening with Midway Les. 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And then from 11 p.m. to 6 a.m, it's Music Overnight, with the first broadcast being tomorrow morning, 6 a.m. to 9 a.m, Breakfast with Brian Stitt. Okay, so we have a song request by Wayne. We have Elusive Butterfly by Bob Lind. And then we have If I Had Words by Scott Fitzgerald and Yvonne Keeley. Thank you, Wayne. I hope you enjoy.

Thank you, Wayne, for that request. We have the next two songs. We have TNT by ASCCDC and Gene Genie by David Bowie. And then we have our ad break.

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1: I'm Mark Dransfield. Australia has stepped up its response to the devastating floods in Nepal. 47 Australians deployed to Nepal include drone operators from New South Wales and Queensland. More than 5,000 people

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Where a bloke grows as stocky as a mallee bull, where they come from miles around to see the tractor pull, when the paddocks are clean and seed silos are full.

with an axe in Victoria's Latrobe Valley, leaving them all with serious injuries. Police say Peter O'Ryan argued with his family in their home on Saturday afternoon.

All right, now, artists. Old or new? I don't mean old age. You know what I mean. If you have a track you'd like aired on Paddy's Country, that's just as easy as is getting a request. Young artists just coming up through the ranks, you as well. My time has been in the country since 1950s and 60s. And I have had a lot of time along the way getting music from artists who have just set out on the road. They send it to me for the views to come back and any suggestions that I made. I've done a lot of those, and believe me, a lot of them have gone a long way. So, new artists, older artists, and artists on the way, if you'd like to contact me at any time, here is my email address now for yourselves and for audiences around the world. And it is, nearly forgot my own address here. You know I have? I'll be back in just a minute.

Andy Griffith, Roy Rogers, Tex Ritter. 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And I'm sorry I did, because I dreamed.

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Some say it's dusty, some say it's gold, 'cause it grows the sweetest fat lambs the market's ever sold.

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Where a bloke grows as stocky as a mallee bull, where they come from miles around to see the tractor pull, when the paddocks are clean and seed silos are full.